summer pissed me off. Wasn't much to do. The summer pissed me off. But getting over you. The summer was a drag. I was getting drunk most all the time. Summer was a drag. Could not make up one perfect rhyme.

wasn't much to do. The summer pissed me off, but getting over you. The summer was a drag, was getting high most all.

much I dare to do. The summer is a blast, feeling brand new. The summer is a blast, so in love, so much

there only to hide my guilt and shame. I forgive you, now I ask the same of you. While we were apart, I was human too.